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Your man with issues, Big Lip, holding it down. That's B-I-G-L-I-B. Make sure you follow me on Instagram at Big Lip M-I-A, baby. And we want to talk about this Sasha Obama story just a little bit more, all right? Coming up.

0: Days starting Monday, August the 24th at 8 a.m. Your man with issues, Big Lip, holding it down. That's B-I-G-L-I-P. Make sure you follow me on Instagram at Big Lip M-I-A. And I'm just thinking about how, like, everybody has so much to say about, you know, Sasha Obama spotted hanging out with Megan Thee Stallion. Y'all may say it's not a big deal, but I don't know if you remember this. I talked about it last week when Michelle Obama, she was doing her podcast with her brother, and she said that, and I'm quoting this, "You know what, Megan, you remind me so much of my daughter." And I was like, oh my goodness, what is she talking about? Well, apparently they are hanging out, and the social media is going crazy because they're hanging out in Martha's Vineyard, Sasha and Megan Thee Stallion. But if Sasha was my daughter and she was hanging out with Megan Thee Stallion, I'm not gonna lie, I'd be like, girl, that ain't a good look. You know her history. So I guess people are kind of saying, like, birds of a feather flock together. I wouldn't necessarily say that, but if that was my daughter, I'd be like, it really is not a good look. But hey, who am I to judge? People are who they are, all right? What are your thoughts on this, all right? Is it a good look? Hit me up on my Instagram at BigLipMIA. That's BigLipMIA. Follow me. I will definitely follow you back, all right? We're going to keep everything rolling. Coming on the other side, man. Let's see what we got for you. We got some Beyonce, Chris Brown, Mariah Carey, and much, much more. Orlando's only R&B, baby. Let's go, Star 94.5.
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4.5, we're the soul of Orlando. Your man with issues, big up holding it down. Of course, we are paying those bills weekdays five times a day, starting Monday morning, August the 24th at 8 a.m., all right? And you know what's coming up next? 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

0: Star 94.5 with the Soul of Orlando. And of course, we are paying those bills weekdays five times a day, starting Monday morning, August 24th at 8 a.m. Your man with issues, Big Lip, holding it down. That's B-I-G-L-I-P. Make sure you follow me on Instagram at Big Lip M-I-A. How you doing? How your mama dear? How everybody doing? All right, so check it out, y'all. The 90s at 9 is coming up on the other side. We are digging in the crates. We're going to take you back like we always do. And tomorrow, there is no 90s at 9. I know. But it's all good because the party's right here. It's all about Club Star 94.5. Y'all know we got the hottest DJs in the world. Reggie, Nisi D, Kyla Rue, you know what I'm saying? That's what we do, baby. The party is here. Right here, Star 94.5, 90s at 9. Coming up on the other side, baby. Your boy Big Lip, you know I got you. Lego.
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Hey, O-Town, you're vibing to the 90s at 9 on Star 94.5. 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

The soul of Orlando, your man with issues, Big Lebo in it down. Of course, Ricky Smiley, yes, he's paying those bills and $1,000 five times a day starting this Monday morning, August the 24th. Go ahead and get them coins. And I filled my gas tank up, so listen, I wish I could play myself. Why would she pay my bills? But anyway, that's a whole other story, all right? Coming up, man, more than 90s at 9. We digging in the craze. We giving you those nostalgic moments because that's what we do, all right? We got some Mint Condition. We also got some Eric Benet, 702, Mary J, Shantae Moore, and much, much more. And don't forget, the Heart and Soul Music Festival returns with Joe, Confunction, Case, Kiki White, and Melissa Morgan performing live on Saturday, October the 10th at the Apopka Amphitheater, all right? 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

August the 24th. Go ahead and get them coins. You're inside the 90s at 9. And big shout out to Mary J. Blige. I'm a big, big Mary fan. But she was on, what was that? She was on a podcast with Michelle Obama and her brother. And she spoke about why she didn't have kids. You know what's real interesting? Love you, Mary.

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0: warming you up for the quiet storm. Yeah, I mean, there it is. I'm out the door. I'm gone. Star 94.5 with the soul of Orlando. And of course, we are paying those bills weekdays 5 times a day, starting Monday morning, August the 24th, baby. Get ready to get them coins. Your man with issues, Big Lip, holding it down. It's BIGLIP. Make sure you follow me on Instagram at Big Lip MIA. It's been fun, but I got to run. I am out the door, man. You know what's coming up next? Kyle LaRue with the quiet storm. All right. BIG, believe in God because he believes in you. Live every day like it's your last, because one day you're going to be right. And to always follow the path that others may lead. Instead, create your own path for others to follow. Enjoy the rest of your evening. Love your Orlando. Talk to you tomorrow. All right, see ya. Peace.
1: 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So many of you qualified to win a cabin aboard the One Voyage Cruise. 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We're excited to announce who that winner is.
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2: 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You guys enjoy that. Congratulations. I'm going to let you go ahead and represent.

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Hello there, good evening, and welcome in to your Thursday night edition of The Quiet Storm, Star 94.5, the soul of Orlando. Hope all is well. It's yours truly, Kyle LaRue. Happy to be with you here as we embark on a musical journey to relax and unwind. Yeah, we'll take it to Duval to get things started. It's music here from Glenn Jones inside The Quiet Storm, Star 94.5.

playlist is set. The vibe is right. You're inside the Quiet Storm. 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

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This is it. 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

0: Soul Food motion picture and soundtrack. 1997, the year for Milestone, featuring Babyface and his brothers Kevon and Melvin Edmonds and KC and JoJo. Almost feels like an R&B Avengers kind of vibe there. I Care About You. Here inside the Quiet Storm, Star 94.5, the soul of Orlando. 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What's the deal? Yours truly, Kyle LaRue. Happy to be with you here. So we're getting closer and closer to that weekend, but relaxing and unwinding right about now with your favorite love songs and slow jams from today and back in the day here inside the Quiet Storm. So if you've got something on your mind musically, you know the deal. 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

0: 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Yes, more fun coming your way at the Apopka Amphitheater Saturday, October the 10th, as we welcome Joe, Confunction, Case, Kiki White, and Melissa Morgan to the stage. All hosted by hip-hop legend Chubb Rock and our very own Lorenzo Ice-T Thomas. We'll be up in there, yours truly. Will be up in there as well. So I certainly hope to connect with you there. 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And stay with us. I've got Khalid. I've got The Emotions. I've got much more coming your way when The Quiet Storm continues next.
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We appreciate you along for the ride on a Thursday night. 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Yours truly, Kyle LaBrue, with you here as we take it back with the emotions.

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0: 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Yes, indeed. If you're ready to get your bills paid, be sure you lock in your first chance to get this money coming up Monday, August 24th at 8 o'clock in the morning. Hey, it's your man Kyle LaRue up all night with you here inside the Quiet Storm. Stay with us. I've got Freddie Jackson. I've got Jodeci. And I've got much more coming your way when the Quiet Storm continues next.
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Hey, it's DJ Millennium checking in on the Quiet Storm with my brother, Kyle LaRue. 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

0: 94.5 Orlando's only R&B. The station ready to pay your bills five times a day, every weekday, beginning this Monday, August 24th at 8 a.m. Yours truly, Kyle LaRue, happy to be with you here inside the Quiet Storm. So earlier this week, Tyrese caught up with his Fast and the Furious family. The crew back together again, attending a very special screening of Fast and the Furious held in Los Angeles this past Monday in honor of the film's 25th anniversary. Boy, oh boy, where does the time go? So when Tyrese was asked about his feelings about being part of this Fast and the Furious franchise for 25 years, his thoughts immediately pivoted to their dearly departed friend and brother, Paul Walker.
1: So many mixed emotions about being here. Like, do I celebrate? Do I cry? Do I scream and yell? Do I sit in the corner and stare at the wall? Because Paul's energy is all over this thing, man. And just hugging his daughter, and it's wild, man. Like this said, I don't think any of us is processing the success of 25 years, thinking about the number, thinking about any box office receipts. This is all so personal to us.
0: Indeed. That's Tyrese right there. And when Vin Diesel was asked, he did confirm that filming is set to begin soon on what should be the final installment in the Fast and the Furious movie franchise. So we shall see. In the meantime, stick around. We got more of the Quiet Storm straight ahead right here at Star 94.5, Orlando's only R&B.
2: 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So many of you qualified to win a cabin aboard the One Voyage Cruise. And we thank you. We're excited to announce who that winner is.
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3: 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You guys enjoy that. 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I'm going to let

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Yep, Tevin Campbell taking it back inside the Quiet Storm, Star 94.5, the soul of Orlando. 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Thanks for hanging out with us after hours inside the Quiet Storm. It's yours truly, Kyle LaRue, with you here. And right now on the contest page at star945.com, your chance to pick up tickets to see Tyla. Yep, straight out of Johannesburg with love. Tyla, lighten up the world. 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We've got your chance right now to enter to win a pair of tickets when you visit us on the contest page at star945.com. 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We'll tap into the Love Jones motion picture soundtrack and some Lauryn Hill and the Refugee Camp All-Stars going for you. And I got the latest from Money Long coming up as well. Stay with us. The Quiet Storm continues next at Star 94.5.

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0: 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Okay, well, maybe that's a stretch. It's yours truly, Kyle LaRue. Happy to be here with you. Now, enjoy this weekend coming up. Get the most out of it. But remember, plenty of winning kicking off this Monday, the 24th. So, yeah, and the reason why we don't want to skip over the weekend, because there's always great things happening in our community this weekend coming up. No exception. Your invitation here to be a part of the third annual free kidney screening expo presented by Our Legacy. That's happening this Saturday, the 22nd, beginning at 10 a.m. at the Grand Avenue Neighborhood Center. This year's expo focusing, as it has done in the past, on providing free kidney health screenings, as well as education and resources to help us better understand health and reduce the risk of kidney disease. Want to get all the details? You can visit us on our website. 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Star cares about our community. Stick around. I've got Ella May on the way. I've got the latest from Kehlani and Usher. Should have never. We'll do some October London as well. So much more. Stay with us. The Quiet Storm continues next at Star 94.5.
1: 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This is JoJo at Star 94.5, the soul of Orlando. And we just want to say thank you. Thank you to everyone who attended our Police and the People forum and dinner.
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3: 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That was very informational, and I'm looking forward to seeing it go viral because I think a lot more people need to hear what was said.
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Thank you, as always, for making us a part of your late night. This is The Quiet Storm, Star 94.5, the soul of Orlando. It's yours truly, Kyle LaRue. Happy to be with you here. It's all about the music, all about the memories. As we take it back, the mighty OJs. Here inside The Quiet Storm, Star 94.5.

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0: 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Counting down to Star 94.5's Heart and Soul Music Festival featuring Joe, Confunction, Case, Melissa Morgan, and Kiki Wyatt live on stage at the Apopka Amphitheater Saturday, October the 10th. 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Speaking of, how about heart and soul artist Case? Yeah, we'll jump into music from Case coming up when the Quiet Storm continues next.
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of course, is Case and Happily Ever After here inside the Quiet Storm, Star 94.5, the soul of Orlando. And this thing called love, it's got its joys. It can definitely have its pains at times. Silent Treatment, the latest from

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6: 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When deputies arrived at the scene, after receiving a call for a man down, they found Joshua Dwayne Pierce, 25 years old, suffering from a gunshot wound. 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
2: 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And we just want to say thank you. Thank you to everyone who attended our Police and the People Forum and Dinner.
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2: 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Congratulations. 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
3: This is Executive Director Barb Bergen from Crimeline. 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The pedestrian victim was struck while walking north on Colonial Drive, west of Dean Road. The suspect vehicle fled the scene of the crash after striking the pedestrian victim. The suspect vehicle is described as a maroon Acura TL or maroon MDX, and should be missing the right side mirror with damage to the front bumper. 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
14: Good morning. Let's hope things get better from here. This Star 94.5 traffic update brought to us by Positive Coaching Alliance. A big rig on its side. All lanes of I-4 eastbound are closed. Traffic being forced off at Central Florida Parkway. Seeing delays I-4 westbound as well. You could take 417 as an alternate. 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I'm Paul Cross.
0: Good morning, Jay Higgs. Let everybody know about that one story that's trending.
15: Hey, good morning, Ricky. For those folks that like to speed through the school zones, you know you'd be seeing them. They'd be flying. You'd be like, goodness, this is a school zone. Well, check this out. 21 new cameras have been activated all throughout Orange County to kick off the school year. So if you get caught speeding, you will be sent a $100 ticket for the first offense. Other citations can go up to $300. Keeping the kids safe, I'm all for it. And so is this resident who stays near one of those middle schools.
16: I think the school zone cameras are great because we often see a lot of cars speeding on the area.
15: I'm Jay Hicks, and that report was brought to you by Classic Honda and Holler Honda, where every vehicle is clearly marked at their best price first. 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
0: All right, 27 minutes after the hour, y'all, front page right here. Alfreda's, good morning.
28: Good morning, Ricky. It's Friday, August 21st. Here's what's going on in the news. A deadly plane crash in Alaska has claimed the lives of all 8 people on board. The charter plane left Anchorage yesterday, carrying 2 pilots and 6 passengers to a remote U.S. military radar site before crashing near Cape Newenham. Now, the military says the victims were carrying out a vital mission. Their identities have not been released. Elsewhere, Delaware's capital is under a state of emergency after a tornado ripped through Dover yesterday, tearing roofs off buildings, knocking down trees and power lines, and blocking roads. So far, no injuries have been reported, but authorities are asking residents to stay off the streets this morning. And in central Ohio, flooding forced a mandatory evacuation in Buckeye Lake after heavy rain sent the Licking River rising. Floodwaters also shut down both directions of I-70, with major flooding expected in that area right now and today. Meanwhile, Ricky, in Cary, Indiana, thousands are still without power more than a week after severe storms hit, leaving some to question why the predominantly black city has been among the last areas restored. Utility company NIPSCO says race and income are not factors and blames extensive infrastructure damage. But residents say the outage highlights years of disinvestment, with spoiled food, lost business, and even schools closed, leaving some people feeling forgotten. For info on these stories and more, go to RickySmileyMorningShow.com. 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
2: Rock T, the sports genius, is in the building.
3: What's up, man? Indiana Fever's Kelsey Mitchell sets WNBA record for consecutive 20-point games in a season. She just did 37 of them bad boys, man. She set the record last night against the Dallas Wings. Previous record holder was held by Las Vegas Aces' Asia Wilson. NBA star Minnesota Timberwolves' Anthony Edwards has been hit with a $14,000 a month child support bill to his ex, Alexandria. Wait for it, though. The money is for a kid he claims he's never met. Huh? In addition, the judge ordered Anthony to take out a life insurance policy worth $2.6 million with Alexandria named as the primary beneficiary. And he has to pay her legal fees of $21,000. It doesn't stop there, ladies and gentlemen. He's currently paying $3,000 a month to his other baby mama. So expect her to refile and ask for more money after this. That's a lot. I'm going to leave it right there. Brad, what you got That's coming crazy. Next in the hot spot?
5: Man, Donnell Jones and Joe went head-to-head in the Versus last night, and I got the details up next in the hot spot.

0: Is that the song from Power?
1: No, that was another song. But Brett, I did see it. And
0: how'd it go?
1: So Donnell Jones, the lyrics were there, the mic was on, but the vocals weren't there, really.
0: Okay.
1: And
0: okay,
1: Joe was very smooth. Joe was hitting, yeah.
0: Okay. But anyway, I'm sure all the songs like took y'all back, you know, down memory lane and stuff, and y'all try not to pay attention to if the vocals wasn't that great, maybe, huh? <I'm> Well, y'all, based on the fans' reviews, Joe did dominate the majority of the rounds. But either way, congratulations go out to both of them. They both did an amazing job. All right, y'all, we're going to wrap up the hot spot on that note. But if you miss any part of the show, make sure you check it out on the Ricky Smiley Morning Show podcast, available wherever you get your podcasts. And you can catch me on my social media at So Brat. Coming up next, we got Rock T with that HBC. You know, it's the Ricky Smiley Morning Show.
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13: I'm Channel 9 meteorologist Cassandra Crimi. Finally getting a break from that heat today. Heat advisories outside of Flagler County have been dropped. We'll have partly cloudy skies and temperatures in the low 90s. Orlando today 93. Heat index 98 to 104 with a 30 to 40% chance for afternoon showers and storms. From Channel 9 Eyewitness News, I'm meteorologist Cassandra Crimi.
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13: Good news on the I-4 closure. This Star 94.5 traffic report brought to us by Valvoline Instant Oil Change. We had a rolled over semi that closed all lanes eastbound of I-4 at Central Florida Parkway. They've now reopened most of them. The right lane is still closed, but traffic finally getting through that area. Valvoline Instant Oil Change, 270 hours of training. 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I'm Paul Cross.
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17: Oh, yeah. Y'all already know what time it is, baby. It's time to stand up and represent our illustrious HBCUs out there, man. We're going to always highlight our heroes and our sheroes that attended or currently attend our historically black colleges and universities. Today, oh, yeah, we're talking about Letitia and James. We all know her as Tish. She attended Howard University, where she obtained her Juris Doctor degree. Letitia is not only a lawyer, but she's also an activist and politician. Matter of fact, she's the first black woman New York State Attorney General. Born and raised in Brooklyn, Tish has been on a mission to bring justice to where it is not, including the White House. Oh, yeah. If y'all didn't know, Letitia James sued the Trump administration over its so-called Muslim ban. Oh, no, she don't play. She gets things done. And by the way, she recently sued Quality King Distributor for alleged price gauging of Lysol products during this COVID-19 pandemic. I'll tell y'all something. Tish gets it done. And she encourages all of us to continue to report these bad organizations who are trying to take advantage of our citizens. If you didn't know Letitia and James before now, well, now you know. If you want me to highlight your favorite HBCU, hit me up on my social media platforms at Rock T Holla. Let's get it.
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15: 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Boy.

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4: Heavy delays, I-4 eastbound, this Star 94.5 traffic report sponsored by Quantum Fiber Internet. Seeing some slowdowns, I-4 eastbound approaching State Road 429, and again at Osceola Parkway. That earlier crash at Central Florida Parkway still has a right lane blocked. 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
31: Which one of you petty-ass, nappy-neck, no-age, still wearing lace front, and dookie brave-ass, done stole my baby scroll off my porch? But I don't know what the f*** you was thinking, because it's scrolling. But man, your dumb ass gonna be scrolling. And ain't nowhere around here to scroll but to the motherfucking Yellowstone. And so when I catch you at that Yellowstone, I'm yanking that big pamper, sour bottle drinking, noodle eating, pally laying baby of yours up out my baby. And I'm going oops upside your head, because you gonna be stupid enough to steal the motherfucker instead of telling your baby daddy and gonna buy you a motherfucking scroller. Depending on how nice you want, you could sell a book or two of food stamps and get you a scroller. However I got is mine. Because if you think I'm finna be told poke chop big ass all the way up there here while you scrolling in my baby, you done lost your rabbit ass man. I'm gonna give you 3 hours to bring my baby back to his porch where you got it from. You know where porch you got it off of. 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So you go on sneak that around there and surprise me. Have me a nice little surprise when I get on back around her and ask for that rat baby of yours and my baby. No, I ain't gonna do nothing to the baby. I ain't gonna do nothing to the baby. But he getting up out there. Because I'm ooh-wee. Just more than a name. It's a lifestyle.
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0: speeding, you will be sent a $100 ticket for the first offense. Other citations can go up to $300. Keeping the kids safe, I'm all for it. And so is this resident who stays near one of those middle schools.
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2: More trouble on I-4. 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Got a crash I-4 eastbound before 535 on the left shoulder. That earlier wreck at Central Florida Parkway still has a right lane block, traffic very slow. And then a broken down vehicle I-4 westbound in the express lanes before Lee Road. 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

0: No. All right, talk to me, Black Tony. Talk to me.
1: Hey, Rick, that is so exciting. This is Darius Bradford, man.
0: And what up, Darius? What's going on? What, Black Tony?
1: Oh, Black Tony doing his own thing somewhere black and lying. That's what he do. And I like this excitement because I'm right where you at. I'm right where you at with coming with the truth. You know, Ricky,
0: you talk to me.
1: Just hear me for a minute. And I ain't going to be long today. You've been wrong for so long that after a while, wrong just starts feeling normal. You know, like, you've been in a relationship so messy that after a while, you don't even know it's messy no more.
0: Right.
1: That's terrible. Well, listen here. You know, they say the first step to change is admitting you got a problem before you can get better.
0: Right.
1: And
0: it's
1: this on me. This on me, Rick.
0: Yeah.
1: And this morning, Rick, I've been consistently not coming to work, but enough is enough. First of all, I like to, like you did, shout out. I like to shout out, apologize to St. Louis at 96.3, Dallas at 94.5, Birmingham.
0: 97.9, yeah.
1: Yep, all of that. And because too many black men are getting impressed by me and Tony and not coming to work. Everybody there this morning, I just want to tell y'all, they have to come to an end, and it stops today, because I am very clear that this is my problem, not y'all's. And I'd also like to
0: Rocky,
1: John Lyon, DeBrat, Gary, Special K, Alfreda, Rita, everybody, because y'all are consistent. And they say before you can get better, before you can start something new, you got to end something old.
0: And that's right. My God, today.
1: It's a lot of people out there.
0: Preach.
1: I done seen you. I done seen it. I done seen y'all consistently get up. Y'all been up, and then I checked the time slot.
0: Uh-huh.
1: Y'all get up before a lot of people, and here I am, coming to one black sheep along with Black Tony, and we over here causing mess like this at this job potential space of employment.
0: So what's your point, Darius?
2: Yeah.
1: I just said, hey, listen, you ain't finna discourage me. I have said that today is today. What you mean? What's my point? I said today I stopped this mess, and I'm looking forward to being where I need to be, because this is an opportunity. If everybody listening to all these cities, stop today. You don't have to continue living that lie. Stop.
0: Right.
1: And that's what I'm doing today.
0: Mm-hmm. Right. So are you coming to work today?
1: Oh, no. See, I ain't finna lie to you. Today is the day that I stopped. I start another day. You can't do two things at the same time. How am I gonna stop this? And there's no way I've been there. But what I will tell the truth about is I definitely, listen to me, this gonna sound crazy.
0: Yeah.
1: I'm definitely not coming up in there today. That's the start that I'm starting with.
0: Okay. That makes sense.
1: You get
0: right.
1: What I'm saying?
0: Yeah, I got you.
2: I understand.
1: Do you get what I'm saying? And I can't nobody in there and say I lied today.
0: Right. Yeah.
1: Did I lie today?
0: No, you didn't.
2: Yeah.
1: Okay. Now, well, the truth just set me free, and we'll see Monday.
0: Okay. All right, Darius. That's good. 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
9: Very busy now through downtown. 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Seeing delays I-4 westbound and eastbound as you make your way into downtown. 408 westbound also busy just past Crystal Lake into the downtown area. And they're still working that wreck on I-4 eastbound after Central Florida Parkway. That has a right lane blocked. 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
3: Traffic back up to speed on I-4 eastbound. This Star 94.5 traffic update brought to us by Allstate. I-4 eastbound at Central Florida Parkway had an earlier wreck. It originally had all lanes blocked, but now everything is back open. Traffic moving smoothly. Into downtown, you're going to see delays both I-4 westbound and eastbound. Some people just know you could save money on car insurance by checking Allstate first. So what are you waiting for? Check Allstate first for a quote today. You're in good hands with Allstate. That's a look at traffic. I'm Paul Cross.
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35: All right, party people. Listen, man, we got the champion in the building. Hey, she's a two-time Olympic gold medalist, a three-division undisputed world champion, and one of the most accomplished boxers, male or female, to ever step inside the ring. Y'all, please welcome the one and only Clarissa the GOAT, GWOAT. Shields, y'all, in the building.
36: Woo!
35: Hey. Clarissa, what's up?
36: Hey, what's going on, Ricky?
35: Hey, happy to have you. But first of all, congratulations on winning the WBC and the WBA middleweight titles last week.
36: Thank you so much. Thank you.
35: How did it feel to win the belt for the second time?
36: Well, you know what? It actually felt great to get my sixth round knockout in front of 17,000 plus people and just have some of the biggest stars in Atlanta there. The biggest stars in the world was there at the fight, and I put on a great performance.
37: That's what's up. So, Clarissa, what's up? It's Brett, girl.
36: Hey, girl. You know I love you.
37: I love you, too. So, you actually had to drop 38 pounds over a 14-week training camp to make that 160-pound middleweight limit. Now,
36: yes,
37: everybody want to know, girl, what is the secret? How did you do it?
36: Well, one, I have to say that secret is God. And then I have a great S&C trainer, Kiana. And we trained 4 times a week with strength and conditioning. I did boxing every day and drinking a gallon of water a day.
37: Mm. Ooh, a whole gallon. That's a lot of water.
35: Okay. And let me say this right quick. I just want to compliment you for having so much class. I sat there and I think I got more excited to bring your opponent, to go to your opponent's dressing room and bring her to your dressing room and take pictures together and love on her and show her respect and show great sportsmanship. You are just so awesome and classy, and I just absolutely respect you for that.
36: Thank you, and you know what? I've always been kind to the girls who I fought, and you know, once we inside the ring and like the bell is going, it's all war. But after, you know, for me, it's all love and it's all respect, because she made the event big too. She came in there strong like Drago. She had a big jab. She had a nice hook. She was a very strong lady. Very, very strong lady. And she came to fight and she put her belts up on the line. There's not many girls who are willing to put their belts up on the line, especially to go against me.
38: Hmm.
0: Okay, so you have been very open about your struggles and your journey. And some people may not even know that there's a whole biopic out about you. And it was in theaters a while back, but now it's streaming on Prime Video. Tell us a little bit about that.
36: Yeah, so I have a biopic called The Fire Inside, and Ryan Destiny portrayed me. It came out December 25th, 2024, and it was in theaters for 3 months, and people watched it all over the world. And so for those who don't know and who missed it, I was posting the trailers and everything, and I got great feedback. But if you want to know about my upbringing and who I am and how I won the Olympics, not once, but 2 times, yeah, go and watch The Fire Inside.
37: Come on now.
35: Now, we saw Cardi B wanted her kids to get into boxing, and you posted online.
36: Yeah, I told her, go ahead and bring them to me. Yes.
35: Yeah, has anything come? Have y'all started yet? Or are y'all working on trying to get started?
36: She hasn't hit me yet, but all she got to do is got DM me. Everybody know that I'm on social media. Just DM me. But I be training my little niece, and she's 6, and I train my nephew who's 12 and my nephew that's 9. I teach them all how to fight. All like the kids in my family know how to fight. And I think my niece is the toughest out of all of them because she wants to be a boxer. But I don't know if I'm going to let her because I just love her too much. I want her to play basketball or something.
1: But Clarissa, can you teach me to fight too?
36: Oh. I sure can. Okay. It's gonna hurt a little bit.
37: You'll be doing the windmill slap.
35: The windmill slaps ain't about nothing.
1: But anyway, so Clarissa, what's the biggest misconception about Clarissa Shields that you want people to understand?
36: I want them to understand that I'm just myself and I ain't trying to be like nobody else. Like, I really enjoy my life. I enjoy boxing. I enjoy my family. I love my man. And I'm just a young, rich black girl.
1: All right, baby.
36: Come on now.
1: Come
37: on, young, rich black girl. Okay. So, Clarissa, you've accomplished so much in boxing. What's one thing that you still trying to prove to yourself or there's something you want to do?
36: Oh, there is nothing that I'm trying to prove to myself, actually. I'm actually trying to get myself like okay with the number like 38 because I want to retire at 38.
37: Okay.
36: But it's like another part of my heart, like, man, I can kick these girls' butts till I turn 50. Like, why retire at 38? So, I mean, I have just been trying to become like a better boxer, really, and, you know, knock these girls out. And I was able to accomplish that like this weekend and get a 6-round knockout. So that's really my only thing now is just to keep racking up the wins and racking up the knockouts. But that's about it. I ain't got to prove nothing else. I'm already pound number one.
37: Well, not prove, but I'm trying to figure out, like, I saw you rapping. I be seeing you doing a lot of different what other things, like, would you like to do? Are there other things you like to do besides, like, boxing?
36: Yeah. So, I love music. I sing a little bit. And I've been rapping for a few years. And I actually just dropped a song called Good Life the day of my fight. And it's had 1 million views on YouTube. And then I dropped a song a month before that called Run Your Mouth, and I dissed this one girl who boxed because she talked too much. So I'm actually like, you know, getting off into the music and stuff like that. And I dropped Faithful, a song that I did about Papoose on my birthday. Was it this year? So I got some songs out, and I want to get better at that too. You know, if I can have I already have an ESPY, and I got Sportswoman of the Year, and I have a movie out. If I can get a Grammy, that'd be great.
37: Come on now.
35: So the day of your fight, how do you prepare for a fight, and what's some things you stay away from, before you fight? And I heard you talking about Papoose. Tell us a little bit about your relationship and how's that going for you.
36: Yeah, so for the day of the fight, I'm just real, like, locked in. I do whatever I have to do. If I have to get up and go for a walk or eat or drink water or sleep, I just do that while still trying to balance. Like, I have to get my hair and my makeup done to do the grand entrance for the fight. Just to get to the grand entrance and go to the back room and wipe everything off. Take the lashes off. Take the makeup off. Take off the hair. And I always have my braids under there. So I try to, like, balance that out. But I spent a lot of time just, like, really laying down the day of the fight, and if I have to go back and watch some film or something, I will do that. But that's really fight day, and then I try to eat in like portions still. So I know once I make weight, a lot of fighters go in, you know, eat whatever that they want to eat and put on like 20 and 25 pounds. I'm not one of those fighters. I put on 10 to 12 pounds after the weigh-in, and I eat and I still eat healthy till after the fight. After the fight, I can eat the stuff that I wanted to eat. But before then, I'm still eating healthy, still drinking my water, still eating my fruit, and taking my vitamins. You know what I'm saying?
35: All right, y'all. We got more with the champ. Clarissa Shields is in the building. More Clarissa Shields coming up next. 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
10: I'm Channel 9 meteorologist Cassandra Crimi. Finally getting a break from that heat today. Heat advisories outside of Flagler County have been dropped. We'll have partly cloudy skies and temperatures in the low 90s. Orlando today 93. Heat index 98 to 104 with a 30 to 40% chance for afternoon showers and storms. From Channel 9 Eyewitness News, I'm meteorologist Cassandra Crimi.
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11: Entertainment Affair calls it jump out of your seat terrifying. 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
7: 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We've got a new crash now at I-4. It has a left lane blocked. Still working a wreck 408 westbound at Goldenrod with a right lane closed. The first step toward better orthopedic care is visiting Orlando Health Jewett Orthopedic Institute. Orlando Health, they make it personal. That's a look at traffic. I'm Paul Cross.
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0: I know this year is flying by. Look at us already in the middle of August. 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
9: Hey, I just want to say, Clarissa, congratulations on everything. Thank you for coming on the show this morning. And we absolutely love you. And we would not let you depart. Without, because when you said you could sing, you know, black people be like, wait a minute. You know, that's serious in the black community. When you tell black people you can sing, you know, wait a minute. We want to know. So I'm going to play a little bit of clip, just a little clip of your song, and we're going to get into this mix. Ladies and gentlemen, Clarissa Shields, y'all, one more time. Yes. What's the name of the song right here? Good Light. Here we go.
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11: 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I took it. Whoa.

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0: Orlando. Chris Brown, Leon Thomas, and Star 94.5, the soul of Orlando, where we are going to be paying your bills weekdays five times a day. I'm excited for you. Starting Monday, August 24th, 8 a.m., your first chance at that $1,000. Hey, family, it's JoJo. Good morning and happy Friday. Shout out to everybody who Zoomed in with us for the Asthma Warriors Support Group Meetup. It was 6 o'clock yesterday, and our featured guest this month was Nurse Renee McLean. She's a registered nurse, and she's actually worked in so many different areas and different fields of nursing. She is currently a hospice nurse, but she was able to provide just a lot of good information about how to deal with asthma and how to educate those around the asthma patient as well, so that it is a collaborative effort to help people breathe. And not to mention, Renee also shared her own personal story of how she lost two family members to asthma attacks. So condolences to Nurse Renee McLean on that. And we thank her for all the information. And thank you to everybody who Zoomed in with us. You know, it's all about that asthma education with my nonprofit organization, Asthma Warriors. And we have a support group meetup every month. So get set for next month. It's going to be September 17th. It's every third Thursday, 6 p.m. Same Zoom room. In the meantime, you can get more details on our Asthma Warriors organization and get set to join us for an amazing Caribbean gala on November 14th. All those details, check the website, asthmawarriors.org. Coming up, I got Casey and JoJo, Mary J. Blige, and lots more music for your Friday workday at Star 94.5, the soul of Orlando.
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still my theme song is JoJo. 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
1: Mary J. Blige recently hit up the IMO podcast, in my opinion, you know, co-hosted by Michelle Obama and her brother Craig Robinson. And Mary, which she's talked about it in the past before, but she explained during her visit to IMO why she chose not to have kids.
2: I saw a lot of people struggling. I saw a lot of, you know, my family members needing babysitters, them not having a choice, you know, no freedom. So when you're younger, those are the words you make. Those are the choices you make. Well, I don't want any kids. But then when you get older, you start to see how valuable their kids are to them. Mm-hmm. So now it's like, oh, man. But at the same time, it's like,
1: I get it. I mean, I never became a mother, but I'm just so grateful that my sisters allowed me to mother right alongside them from an aunt's perspective. And so I get Mother's Day cards every year. Plus, you know, I have bonus kids from my marriages. So that's a beautiful blessing right there. And we've heard that Harry and Meghan are planning a return move back to the UK after 6 years over here in the U.S. So they're going to be enrolling their children, Prince Archie and Princess Lilibet, in schools there in the UK. And Harry and Meghan preparing to live in a private home outside London. And this move will not restore their royal duties. It could be, you know, maybe Prince Harry is just wanting the kids to spend more time with their grandfather, King Charles, as he faces a cancer battle. I think everybody saw this one coming. The viral Waffle House employee, known to the internet as Rockstar Riley, has been fired. Welcome to

0: Stop.
1: No more welcome to the Waffy? Waffle House say they had warned rock star Riley several times about filming at work goes against their company policies, so they cut him loose. Rockstar Riley's going to have to find something else to rap about since Waffle House couldn't appreciate his enthusiasm. That's my top three tip-of-the-tongue topics for today at Star 94.5.
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5: 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All right. 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

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Happy Friday. Coming up next, our What the Moment of the Week. So good.

0: You know, we're still giving you a chance to win tickets for that R&B Stadium Tour. 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Hey, family, it's JoJo. Happy Friday. Right now, our what the moment of the week. This week takes us to Florida. That's right. Florida man at it again. West Palm Beach, where a 22-year-old Taco Bell worker was arrested on three counts of aggravated assault with a firearm while he was on duty. He was popping off at three of his Taco Bell customers. What the f***? So reportedly, the three women each asked for a cup of water, but one of them pivoted over to the soda fountain and instead started filling up her cup with soda. Taco Bell employee dude started yelling at the woman, and the next thing you heard was the sound of him racking a pistol. Two of the women were treated for minor injuries. The third woman, who Mr. Taco Bell actually tried to chase down, was not injured, thankfully. Listen, that's crazy. I mean, he caught a case over a soda. A cup of soda should never come with a side of police tape. And why did Mr. Taco Bell have a pistol at work with him anyway? Imagine telling the judge, Your Honor, it all started with a stolen cup of Sprite. That is our what the heck moment of the week. Ooh, coming up at noon, get set for the motivational music moment. We're going to drop in a song from Charlie Wilson today for a little inspiration. It's Star 94.5, the soul of Orlando.
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1: 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And gratitude turns what we have into more than enough and turns blessings into a way of life. Our motivational music moment today, being inspired by Charlie Wilson. Uncle Charlie, I'm blessed. It's Star 94.5, the soul of Orlando.
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Hey, family, it's JoJo. 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

0: 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Hey, family, this is JoJo. Okay, yeah. Versus battle, Donnell Jones and Joe. Well, in my opinion. Okay, Donnell Jones is really good. Don't get me wrong. But I loves me some Joe. So Donnell took an L in that versus battle with Joe last night. Somebody check on his music catalog. It just got repossessed. He came with a playlist, left with a participation trophy. Let's get these workday shout outs in right now. Happy Friday, family. Holler at somebody on the grind. Let them know you're thinking about them. Leave a workday shout out inside the open mic of the Free Star 94.5 app.
1: 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Y'all have a great day out there. Do y'all thing. 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
0: 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Tone Stith, Brandy, and lots more music. 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

0: 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Michael Jackson is taking over all over again. 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

0: Hills weekdays, 5 times a day, starting Monday morning at 8 o'clock. Hey, family, it's JoJo. Lots going on this weekend, including an event coming up this Sunday, especially if you like bowling. This is the Touched by Type 1 Community Connections Bowling Event. So this is an event that is free and open to anyone touched by type 1 diabetes. It's this Sunday at Boardwalk Bowl on East Colonial, Sunday afternoon, 2 to 4 p.m. You can head out there after church. All the details, check the Star 94.5 Facebook page and just look under Community Events. It's JoJo with more music on the way. Kalani's up next, also Beyonce, and lots more on the way. It's Star 94.5, the soul of Orlando.
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104.5, the soul of Orlando, where we're going to be paying your bills weekdays five times a day, starting Monday morning at 8 o'clock. It's JoJo up next, my top three tip of the tongue topics for today.

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1: I'm an avid listener of Star. 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

0: No more Welcome to the Waffy? Waffle House say they had warned rock star Riley several times about filming at work goes against their company policies, so they cut him loose. Rockstar Riley's going to have to find something else to rap about since Waffle House couldn't appreciate his enthusiasm. That's my top three tip-of-the-tongue topics for today at Star 94.5. Hey, family, this is JoJo at Star 94.5, the soul of Orlando, and we just want to say thank you. Thank you to everyone who attended our Police and the People forum and dinner.
1: It was a good eye-opener, a lot of good information, a lot of good tips on how to, you know, encounter with law enforcement.
2: My name is Frank Jolly, and I just want to say I enjoyed coming out for the forum. That was very informational, and I'm looking forward to seeing it go viral because I think a lot more people need to hear what was said.
3: 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Thank you for the young people that came out, and we are going to continue to encourage each other and be a village to one another.
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5: 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This wasn't just a fluff dialogue. 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
0: The Police and the People Forum and Dinner inside the Just Call Mo Injury Attorneys Performance Studio helped bridge the gap between us all and helped to build a positive relationship among us all. 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

coffee house on 39th and Lennox. You know, the one with the braids. Yeah. 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

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We're going to be paying your bills weekdays five times a day, starting Monday morning at 8 o'clock. Hey, family, it's JoJo. I want you to save the date, Saturday, November 14th, and get set to join Asthma Warriors, my nonprofit organization. Our benefit gala is coming up on November 14th at the Rosen Center Hotel, and this year it's a Caribbean theme. So we're inviting everyone to come out for the fun. It's going to be an evening of island-inspired elegance and vibrant entertainment, delicious cuisine. We're going to feed you to this dinner, a part of this gala, and we're just going to celebrate

0: 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And we're going to have a good time. You know, that's why they say party with a purpose. You know, we're going to have a good time at this gala on Saturday, November 14th. Orlando's own WFTV Chief Meteorologist Tom Terry is going to be our host for our Caribbean Nights Gala with Asthma Warriors at the Rosen Center Hotel. 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Coming up next, I got music from Childish Gambino. Also, yeah, I'm going to drop in some Donnell Jones, try and help him recover from that lighthearted, well-respected musical R&B beatdown he got from Joe in that Versus battle last night. And lots more music on the way. It's Star 94.5, the soul of Orlando.
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0: 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Hey, family, this is JoJo. We're super excited. Saturday, October 10th, it's going down once again at the Apopka Amphitheater, Star 94.5's Heart and Soul Music Festival. And listen, Joe is bringing that same Versus energy from last night to the APK October 10th. So, yeah, it's Joe, Confunction, Case, Kiki Wyatt, Melissa Morgan, hosted by Chubb Rock and Lorenzo Ice-T Thomas. 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It's JoJo celebrating the birthday crew for today, August 21st. Michael Lewis, Christopher Shepherd, Veronica Owens, Mika Hollis, Derek Owens, LaTanya Briscoe Thompson, Jazzy J. Gibson, Jessica Allen Williams, and to everybody celebrating this season, happy birthday. 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And I'll see you on the radio tomorrow morning at 9 o'clock. Lorenzo Ice-T Thomas on the way next at 3 o'clock. Music coming up at the top of the hour from Jamie Foxx, also Guy, and lots more. 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
12: 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We're excited to announce who that winner is.
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14: I'm doing okay, but are you packing already? 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
14: 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You guys enjoy that. 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I'm going to let you go ahead.

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0: It's Start 84.5, the soul of Orlando. 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Now, in the 4 o'clock hour, I'm giving you a chance to win tickets to check out Tyler in concert. She's performing in Tampa, and it's called the A-Pop. Now, she sat down with Roxy Diaz and answered the question, what does A-pop mean?
1: I've always wanted to be this pop star when I was growing up, and I loved music and I fell in love with the arts. I've always had an idea of myself as a pop star, and my previous album, I really felt like I honored my roots and where I'm from and all of those things, but this album, I really wanted to honor that inner child, that dream that I had as a child, and just my love for pop and R&B and dance music and just playing around with things and feeling limitless, you know, and able to just create whatever I like, and that being A-pop, you know, no matter what I make, it's A-pop because I bring the A to pop.
0: That is Tyler sitting down with ABC's Roxy Diaz. Thank you so much, Roxy. And your chance to win tickets to check her out happens next hour with Are You Smarter Than Lorenzo right here on Star 94.5, Orlando's only R&B.
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0: 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Lorenzo Rockin' on your radio. It all returns Monday, 8 a.m. That's right. 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So make sure you're listening on the Ricky Smiley Morning Show at 8 a.m. for your chance to win $1,000. Now, the verses went down last night. Big shout going out to the young lady that hit me up and said I didn't give Joe enough love. Well, Joe gets all the love without a doubt. He did his thing last night. But who do you think won the verses last night? Well, I'll tell you one thing. The two guys got together and they did a get with this or get with that. Donnell Jones and Joe.
1: We're about to play a game of this versus that. Navy's edition.
0: What's your favorite kind
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0: hat?
2: Oh, of course. Fedora.
3: I'm a fedora guy for sure.
0: Best place to sing a song.
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2: 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It's, yeah, all that.
3: You might die, though.
0: Favorite female group of the 90s?
2: Got to go with the Sisters with Voices, man. SWV. I got to say, Left Eye was on my joint, though.
3: I love hip-hop, but my joint with Mariah Carey, I think, is something that I can write in the history books.
0: What's missing in R&B today?
3: 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I love a really smooth layered harmony. I think that's part of some of the things, some of the candy that's missing in R&B.
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6: Scattered showers and thunderstorms winding down this evening with overnight lows in the mid-70s. For your Saturday morning sunshine, then we'll see some scattered PM storms developing. Temperatures in the mid-90s and slightly higher coverage of rain and storms likely as we move into Sunday with temps holding in the low 90s. From Channel 9 Eyewitness News, I'm meteorologist David Heckard.
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28: Seeing some trouble on I-4. 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Couple of right lanes blocked right now from a crash. I-4 westbound at Darrell Carter Parkway. Your traffic is backed up to Sand Lake. Also a wreck in Seminole County, 1792 southbound at General Hutchinson Parkway. 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

The day 8, 10, 12, 2, and 5 with yours truly, Lorenzo Ice-T Thomas. 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Now, coming up this hour, we got Are You Smarter Than Lorenzo? 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All right.

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Lorenzo, rocking on your radio. Do not forget that we're going to get your bills paid, baby. This all happening Monday, 8 a.m. We do it five times a day during the week, 8, 10, 12, 2, and 5. 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No doubts. Lorenzo.

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1: 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Sundays. 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Because when I hear this song, you know, by Mary J. Blige, I think of the original by Rolls Royce. 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
2: Better news now for I-4 westbound. 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They've reopened all the lanes, I-4 westbound at Darrell Carter Parkway. Still seeing some delays now, starting after the turnpike. Still working a crash, I-4 eastbound before 1792 heading into Volusia County. 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
3: Hello.
2: Hey, you are calling number nine.
3: Oh my gosh. Hello.
2: I love it when people call and they have clear phones, but I know that you know
3: Amen.
2: That you have won absolutely
3: nothing.
2: Who am I speaking to?
3: This is Noel.
2: Hey, Noel, how are you?
3: I am wonderful. How are you?
2: I am fine.
3: Ooh, yeah, you are.

0: hit in 1988. Which hit 1988 Eddie Murphy comedy finally got a sequel in 2021?
1: Coming to America.
0: You go, girl. Sorry. In what Texas city was Beyonce born?
1: Houston.
0: You go, girl. Not supposed to say that. Yes. Anyway, in what famous fight, who bit off a piece of Evander Holyfield's ear? Who bit his ear?
1: Mike Tyson. Thank you.
0: Yes, baby. You're going to be in Tampa in December checking out Thailand. You know I had to hook you up because Lorenzo loves the ladies.
1: And the ladies love Lorenzo.
0: Oh, I love it like that. Did you go?
1: Right? That's my cougar.
0: Okay, cougar. I ain't got no problem with no cougars. Without a doubt.
1: Okay, my name's not Noelle. Okay.
0: She's Jamaican. She'll come for you. Anyway, West Station hooked you up with the tickets for Star 94.5.
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4: Scattered showers and thunderstorms winding down this evening with overnight lows in the mid-70s. For your Saturday morning sunshine, then we'll see some scattered PM storms developing, temperatures in the mid-90s, and slightly higher coverage of rain and storms likely as we move into Sunday, with temps holding in the low 90s. From Channel 9 Eyewitness News, I'm meteorologist David Heckard.
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8: 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And we just want to say thank you. Thank you to everyone who attended our Police and the People forum and dinner.
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26: 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Thank you for the young people that came out, and we are going to continue to encourage each other and be a village to one another.
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30: Very busy in the Dr. Phillips area. 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We've got a crash I-4 westbound at Parr. It's on the right shoulder, but we're seeing big delays starting at Sand Lake all the way down to 535 and then on and off between Osceola Parkway and Champions Gate. And now a multi-vehicle crash, 408 eastbound on the ramp to the 417. 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

0: life for the Heart and Soul Music Festival, which is going down at the Apopka Amphitheater. 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

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And you know when you're going to hear a whole lot of hits back to back to back tonight. Club Star 945 is going down 9 o'clock. 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

0: 94.5, the soul of Orlando. 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You know what it is.
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1: And if you don't know, now you know. Yo, it's your man Tony Sko, along with my brother Lorenzo on yet another Feel Good Friday. And I got some things that make me feel good, Lorenzo, so I'm going to run them on down to you.
0: Let's go.
1: Like, for instance, I feel good when I'm opening something that says tear here, and I actually tear there, and it opens up perfectly instead of me having to tear the whole package apart to get it open. I feel officially grown up. I feel good.
4: I feel good.
1: Hey, I feel good when I'm eating a burger and I get to the last bite and it still has burger in it. So I don't have to eat just a piece of bun with toppings in it.
4: But brother, get ready.
1: Come on, burger heaven.
4: I feel good.
1: Hey, Lorenzo, I feel good when I wear no-show sweat socks and I go all day without them slipping off my heel and down into my sneaker.
0: Yeah, man.
1: I be like, thank you, soccer gods. Thank you. I feel good. Hey, I feel good when I see a happy dog wagging its tail so hard that its whole back half is wagging along with its tail. Mm-hmm. I'm like, I don't know what kind of dance you doing there, little doggy, but you are working it right now. I feel good.
4: I feel good.
1: And then lastly, I feel good when we have company over and I think that they ate up all the food and my wife pulls me to the side and tells me that she secretly stashed me a whole plate before all the food was gone. I look at her like, see, that's why I choose you, baby. Yo, it's your man, Tony Sko, along with my brother Lorenzo on yet another Feel Good Friday. I feel good.
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1: Still seeing those typical afternoon delays. This Star 94.5 traffic report sponsored by Orlando Health. Into downtown, it's busy. I-4 westbound starting at around Par. We still have a crash there on the right shoulder. Also a crash 408 eastbound on the ramp to the 417 southbound. Back to I-4 westbound. More delays after the turnpike down to 535. And again, from Osceola Parkway into Champions Gate. 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

0: 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Now, if you are a Mary J. Blige fan, you probably have heard her speak on this, but I haven't heard her talk about not having children recently. Well, she was on the Michelle Obama IMO podcast, and she talked about it.
1: I saw a lot of, you know, my family struggling. 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Those are the words you make. 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I don't want any kids. 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
0: 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Coming up, we got the Mix at 6 with Reggie B's on Star 94.5, Orlando's only R&B.
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6: Scattered showers and thunderstorms winding down this evening with overnight lows in the mid-70s. For your Saturday, morning sunshine, then we'll see some scattered PM storms developing, temperatures in the mid-90s, and slightly higher coverage of rain and storms likely as we move into Sunday, with temps holding in the low 90s. From Channel 9 Eyewitness News, I'm meteorologist David Heckard.
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13: 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So many of you qualified to win a cabin aboard the One Voyage Cruise. 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We're excited to announce who that winner is.
14: Georgette, how are you today?
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14: I'm doing okay, but are you packing already? 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
14: 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You guys enjoy that. 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I'm going to let you go ahead.

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2: 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Police activity I-4 eastbound in the express lanes before Conroy. Got a crash I-4 westbound at the 408. The off-ramp right lane is blocked. And a brand new wreck 429 southbound before the turnpike, blocking the right lane. Valvoline Instant Oil Change, 270 hours of training. 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

0: 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Big shout going out to DJ Reggie B. Good job, my brother. Without a doubt, you can check him out along with Niecy D and Kyle LaRue. They'll be on the ones and twos tonight for Club Star 945. So if you're trying to get your party on a Friday night, make sure you keep it here on Star 94.5, Orlando's only R&B.
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1: Still seeing delays through downtown. This Star 94.5 traffic report brought to us by Mattress Warehouse of Orlando. I-4 westbound at the 408. The off-ramp there, the right lane is closed. That's got traffic bunched up a little bit. Also into Volusia County, I-4 eastbound starts to get heavy just about at the 417. Still seeing big delays, I-4 westbound between the Turnpike and 535. 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I'm Paul Cross.
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4: Hello?
3: Hey, guess what you are calling number nine? 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
4: All right. This is my lucky day.
3: Lucky day. Well, you got lucky to get through. Let's see you get lucky to get these questions correct. I'm going to ask you three. All you have to do is get two correct. And if you do, bam, you get the tickets to go to the Star 94.5 Heart and Soul Music Festival starring Joe. And if you checked out Versus last night, you saw Joe do his thing. He's going to do the same thing in Apopka in October. All right?
4: All right.
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0: Adele's first album, Urban Hang Sweet, came out in what year? All right, I'm going to give you multiple choice. All right, 1992, 1995, 1996. Man, give yourself a round of applause. You go. You remember exactly where you were when that album came out, huh? Ladies was going crazy. They were throwing things on the stage when he was performing for real. All right. Without a doubt. So you know what happens. Okay, next one. Sanaa Lathan played in what love movie in the 90s?
1: Do I need... basketball.
0: Man, you're a winner. Crazy work. That's how I get down. Yes, man. You got them tickets to go to the Starlight 4.5 Heart and Soul Music Festival. 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
2: Scattered showers and thunderstorms winding down this evening with overnight lows in the mid-70s. For your Saturday, morning sunshine, then we'll see some scattered PM storms developing, temperatures in the mid-90s, and slightly higher coverage of rain and storms likely as we move into Sunday, with temps holding in the low 90s. From Channel 9 Eyewitness News, I'm meteorologist David Heckard.
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9: 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Seeing delays I-4 westbound before and after Lake Mary Boulevard and then into downtown. They have a serious crash in Lake Mary. 1792 southbound right before Lake Mary Boulevard. All lanes are currently closed. 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That's a look at traffic. I'm Paul Cross.

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1: I love Star 94.5. I listen to it almost every day. I jam out, I rock out. I love the 90s at 9. They rock.

0: Hey, starting Monday morning, August the 24th, 8 a.m., bright and early. Get ready to get them coins. Your man with issues, Big Lip, holding it down. That's B-I-G-L-I-P. Make sure you follow me on Instagram at Big Lip M-I-A. And I don't know if you noticed or not. Well, I've been talking about it all week. So the Tupac murder trial has started. And I don't know if you saw this online, but I'm going to get into it. So all I can say is this. When cats start facing that time, they start talking. And did Diddy have anything to do with Tupac's murder? We've been hearing about that for years. But boy, let me tell you, it's getting real. It's getting real in the field. I'm going to let you know what's going down inside the Big Lip Report that's coming up very, very soon. All right? Coming on the other side, man, we got the music rolling. We got some Kirk Franklin, some Nas and Lauryn Hill, 112, Raphael Sadiq, and much, much more. We're the soul of Orlando, baby. Let's go. Star 94.5.
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Monday morning, August 24th. The cash is on the line at 8 a.m. You know what's coming up next? It is all about the Big Lit Report. And did Diddy have something to do with Tupac's death? Well, this trial is real. I got it for you next, all right? 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
3: All right, here we go. Let's start off right here in Orlando because this trial is getting emotional now. Prosecutors say Jalen Edgar, who was just 17 when arrested, walked into a packed downtown Orlando Halloween celebration in 2024 intending to kill. Two young men, Tyreek Hill and Timothy Schmidt Jr., were killed and seven others were wounded. Now, survivors are now taking a stand, including one man who was shot in the head. Now, when jurors saw the surveillance video of one of the killings, people inside the courtroom reportedly gasped and started crying. Edgar is facing two counts of first-degree murder and seven counts of attempted murder. Meanwhile, Diddy's name is back in the Tupac conversation. Yep, I don't know if you're following this, but a former LAPD detective testified in the Keefe D murder trial and referenced allegations connecting Diddy to Tupac's killing. Now, of course, Diddy's camp says absolutely not. He had nothing to do with it. He was at a freak-off with a whole bunch of baby oil, and there's no way. No, I'm just playing. He ain't say all that. But anyway, so that's that. And Chris Brown might have to write a big check. Now, a judge upheld a massive eight-figure award to his former housekeeper stemming from a 2020 dog attack at his home. Now, I reported this before, and now the judge has upheld it. I think you missed it. Eight figures, not seven figures, eight figures. That means this person is getting tens of millions of dollars. That dog could bite me. Lord, Chris Brown, you hiring? Please, just hire me. I'm looking for a come up anyway. And that's the Big Lip Report.
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